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1: 51-year-old Christian Mobley saw it online, this 2017 Jeep Grand Cherokee SRT.
2: This is a very hard car to find. It's very rare.
1: The Grand Cherokee sitting on the lot at Miami Auto Mall at 201 Southwest 37th Avenue near Douglas and Ponce de Leon Boulevard. Mobley bought it. 2 weeks later, the dealer lured him back.
3: They asked you to bring the car back, saying they needed to do a rebuild inspection.
2: Yes.
4: There's going to be a couple of these. I don't want to be responsible. Then, you know what I mean? He's going to be at the inspection place.
2: Okay.
4: And I don't want no problems. You know what I mean?
2: Just yeah.
1: Mobley was asked to remove all of his possessions from his SUV.
4: I know my people ain't going to steal, but it might be the other people. You understand?
2: Yeah.
1: But there was never going to be an inspection. Mobley, who was suspicious, had actually placed a tracker on his Jeep.
2: It's not at the rebuild inspection place. It's at random stores. So I follow it, and I see a random individual driving the car that I don't know.
1: The real story, Miami Auto Mall allegedly returned Mobley's Grand Cherokee to its original owner because the dealership never paid for it. When the SUV was tracked to a home in Miramar, Mobley called police, and officers had to explain to him the Miami Auto Mall returned the Jeep to its owner.
5: They took your money. Never give the money to him. Then tell him, hey, come get back your car. So they use the vehicle to swindle your money from you.
2: So currently I'm out $30,000 in a loan, and I'm out of the vehicle that I purchased. They knew this the whole time, and they're just lying to my face, saying, oh, we'll have it back in 3 to 4 days. They never planned to have it back.
6: Jeff Weiss here with Local 10 News.
7: Yeah, we're up on
6: Mr. Moba.
7: Thank you.
6: What do you mean you have no comment? You have $30,000 of this
7: stuff? You can get off of the property, please.
6: Nothing to explain?
1: Not only were we asked to leave, but they called police on us. The Florida Department of Highway Safety and Motor Vehicles actually licenses dealerships. A spokesperson telling us the situation is now under investigation. 9 complaints have been filed against Miami Auto Mall in the last 3 years, 8 of which had violations.
2: Don't go to small dealerships like this. Go to big name dealerships. I learned my lesson.
1: That is good advice. They keep telling him he will see his money back, but it's been over a month. In the meantime, the Miami Police Department telling us they have referred what happened here to detectives in their economic crimes unit. In Miami, Jeff Weinseer, Local 10 News.